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0: Norvac from Grove Canyon Ambulance too. Assistance rendered, obtaining a sign-off, will be clearing shortly.
1: Broken ambulance, rendered, will be clearing shortly.

0: Romeo's house. This vehicle was called in by the owner this morning at 6 a.m.
1: About 6:20. We copied that it was called in this morning and then just spoke. That's all we got.
0: For the owner, she was unable to get it tonight, but it's been out here for like 10 hours. If you could start at 28, please. It's on a Jeep and a red and white contact.
1: Can you enter the VIN number for me?

0: air fraud towers. If you could start at 28, please. It's on a Jeep and red and white. Contact.
1: Five, can you enter the VIN number for me?

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0: That's the Bethlehem 2.

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0: Main Street, Mine, West Wall Road. It's going to be Quebec 330XDB.
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1: 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First of Valentin. 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
1: Be clear from that. For speed, I'll be off with another one on Maplewood Hill on Main Street, Connecticut. Boston Union 36221. Chrysler, I think it's a Pacifica, maybe, ma'am.
0: Massachusetts, Southam 2.

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0: Receive,

took a call from an employee at the Jiffy Mart on Littleton Road saying a man at pump number 1 has been there for quite a while. It's not pumping gas and is acting very weird. We'd like an officer to go check it out.

0: 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It's going to be that same panel that was at the fire station earlier.
1: Racing.

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1: 9-1-2.
0: Stop, same location. Montana, 1-5, Adam, David, 8-4-4. Should be on a blue Honda, I think it's a Civic.
1: Nice to see you. 9-1-2.

0: Field 2.
1: I have a welfare check on a Carrie Dagnes at 2 King Square, apartment 1. Calling party advice, been trying to reach him since 6 o'clock tonight. Keeps getting a busy signal, which is unusual.
2: Where is it?

0: 512 ground.
1: 512.
0: Yeah, 22.
1: Go ahead.
0: Surname of Olson, O-L-S-O-N. First, I'll spell M-A-K-A-Y-L-A-K-I. Middle R. Date of birth 5/14/97.

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1: Message received. 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

0: Delta Grass. 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Warning for defective driving light. I'll be off with another one, same location. It's going to be Vermont Truck. 534 A Adam 232.
1: Receive.

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Victor Lancaster 7. Took a 911 call for the area of 516 Main Street. Midlife 360 crash notification, no contact was made.

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0: Yep, it's Vermont truck plate 534 AM 232.
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0: 通知了。Produce a trial registration expiring next month. So be clear. Warning for defective light.
1: REC Beth 1-2, and that did finally come back from Vermont.

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1: Pick up spot 15. It's going to be a silver SUV. Patient is a 32 Delta 1, 40-year-old male, not conscious. Unknown if he's breathing. Again, Littleton Fire Department, respond to 615 Meadow Street, Walmart. In the parking lot, pick up spot number 15. A silver SUV, 40-year-old male, not conscious, unknown if breathing. Time your tone, 2205.
2: That's right.
0: That's in negative 1-7. Go ahead with that again.
2: Negative contact with any motor vehicle crashes. I do know where that individual typically stays, and it is by that area, so I will double check that area.
0: Receive 1-7.

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1: On two, go ahead.
0: Main Street, Diane Rose Lane, Massachusetts 6. Mary, Nora, Nora, 99. It's on a gray Honda Passport.
1: Received, that's on two.
2: Wilson, A3. Wilson, A3, on scene 22.

0: So, and the RO is Brett Albert. He's active to expire March of 2027. And...
1: Last of Brian Clark?
0: No history.
2: 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Thank you.

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0: for asking a Franconia for. Just taking noise complaint call 55 Southview Circle. Caller say that it's been used as an Airbnb. It's been happening for 2 days now. The music is now so loud you can hear it in inside his home.
1: Is the noise coming from 55?
0: That's affirmative.
1: 10-5.

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2: Yeah, I'm going to stop Main Street in front of the library with New Hampshire veteran plate. It's going to be V31693.
0: Are you seeing Buffon 2?

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1: It's going to be Main Street near Muchmore Road, Rhode Island 2, George X-ray 727. It's on a Nissan. Not sure if it's an Altima.
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after Frank William 4. I do have a warrant item popping up for this. It's a Sean Courier out of Wakefield, Mass.

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1: Surname Williams, common spelling, first of Alyssa, A-L-Y-S-S-A, middle A, Adam, date of birth 4-2-3-7-9.
2: Rising. She is the neighbor. She can see large flames in the backyard. Somebody is running a skid loader. She is worried that the flames are too big. Possible illegal burn. Time your tone 22 is running 33.

0: Borgland.
1: They'll be turning the music down. They've been advised. You can turn me clear.
0: What is he been coded for?
2: Geographic.
0: That's on 2, go ahead.
2: OLN NHL 1863 6824.
0: Where is he, Beth Hunter? Graham, Beth Lynn, too. I do have that coming up for an Alyssa Williams of Beth Lynn, New Hampshire. Active until 4/2029.
2: Received, thank you. I'll be clear, warning for speed.
0: Where's
3: Beth Hunter? 2235. The neighbor is the calling party. She's advising that there's a burn in the backyard with large flames. Somebody running a skip loader. She thinks that it may be an illegal burn or too large.

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1: That's on two, go ahead with it.
0: Main Street, White Lloyd Hills Lane, New Hampshire, 525-8776.
1: Receive that, come to.

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You'll be picking up hose and clearing shortly at 22.

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0: Clear that stop, warning to the arrow for speed. I'll be off at the same location with another stop. It's going to be Florida 98 Bravo Tom Henry Frank. It's a Toyota Corolla.
1: I'm grabbing the Bethlehem 2 that didn't come through all the way. Can you do that again?
0: It's going to be a Florida 29-8, Bravo, Tom Henry Frank.
1: Where's he, Bethlehem 2?

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0: Rex 1, go ahead. 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
1: Go ahead with the Beth 1, 2.
2: 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W-Y-S-E-S-S-I-O-N. First of Elizabeth. Middle, with a Z. Middle G, Grace. And date of birth is 8-4-99.
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1: 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Surname LaFond, L-A-F-O-N-D, first of Josie, J-O-S-I-E, first middle of R. Rose, and date of birth is 2/25/2009.
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0: 再放弃多少？
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0: Two, is this going to be for the RO?
1: Negative.
0: Robert, if I'm just...
1: His surname is Desitels. D-E-S-A-U-T-E-L-S. First of Jacob, J-A-Y-C-O-B. Middle, K. Kevin. 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
0: Receive, if I'm just...

0: That's on 2 Grafton on the south side. It's going to be on Main Street by Bears Bridge with Vermont truck plate 535 AM 898. It's been a gray Chevy Silverado.
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0: Alice.

Personal attack to Gilman EMS and Lancaster ambulance. Respond to Lunenburg, 85 South Lunenburg Road. For a female with electrical and Zoloft, it looks like going to pass out. Heart is racing. Personal attack to Gilman EMS, Lancaster ambulance. 85 South Lunenburg Road in Lunenburg. Our female is just let's go and go off. Feels like she's going to pass out and her heart is racing. I'm going to just sound this one in.

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Responding.

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1: North Pack,
2: still
1: in EMS, second zone. Okay, what'd you say? North Pack, still in EMS, second zone. Just on to Lunenburg, 85 South Lunenburg Road. The female says Lexpo and Zoloft, feels like she's going to pass out. And North Pack, still in EMS, second zone. South Lindenburg Road, or female that says Lexpo and Zoloft, feels like she's going to pass out. Some of your zone is better.
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1: South on 2, go ahead.
0: 93 southbound, just south of exit 40, New Hampshire. Lincoln 5, Paul 8, Sam 2, 4.
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0: On the registered owner Harmony.
1: It's going to be New Hampshire Sousa, S-O-U-S-A, first of Michael, common spelling. I believe it's 9-15-97.
0: Okay.

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1: Good.
0: Just confirming that was New Hampshire, last of Sousa, first of Michael, 915 of 97.
1: Stand by. That's what he gave me.
0: Nothing coming back out of New Hampshire on that, and I don't see anything in RMS on him.
1: Yeah, he's got to be in RMS. I think I dealt with him when I was in Littleton.
0: Received. And last, Sam Ocean Union Zebra Haddam. And then M-I-C-H-A-E-L.
1: First is correct, last is S-O-U-S-A. No, Z.

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0: Star K1 on scene with command, engine 3 investigating 24 minutes.
1: 911 said there was no voice on callback, there was no answer. It appears to be moving westbound on Fowler River Road in Alexandria.

0: 2002.
1: That was a check for drifting within the lane and varying speeds.
0: I see 2002.

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0: 720 on
2: cell. 620-10-3. I made contact with the 88. Spoke with two parties, both of which sound intoxicated, and they're not being very clear as to what's going on. We'll be headed to 552 Fowler River Road in Alexandria.
0: 10-5, that's where they're staying.

Jackson, to Franklinia 4. Franklinia 4, Troop F is dealing with some possible overdue hikers. Wondering if you could check the Cannon Mountain Trailhead. They are hiking Falling Waters Trail. They parked at Cannon, and they have a gray Toyota Prius with Connecticut plates.

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1: Turn plus.

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1: 6-20-10, I was trying to get the 6-3-5. We're trying to figure out what's going on here.

0: Franklin Air 4.
1: There's no vehicles at that pull-off by profile, and no hiker slips for those names. I'll go check at the base of the tramway.
0: Receive, Franklin Air 4.

0: 3.
1: Can you see if we can get a ping on this phone number regarding this hang up? This individual is missing at this point.

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1: 620 10 3.
0: The other party just informed us that he is impaired. It appears that the vehicle is in the woods. They're just trying to locate him for his safety.
1: 10-5, is it in the woods crashed or is it just in the woods?
0: I'll circle back and check. Looks like it was a corner and it just went into the woods. I haven't evaluated the vehicle yet.

0: Franklin 4, Braxton.
1: Franklin 4.
0: Nothing at the pull-off across from Profile 8 northbound side, and negative contact in the parking lots at the tramway. She'll be clear.
1: Receive, Franklin 4.
2: 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We're transporting 1 to Weeks Hospital.

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1: Control, speaking with a female.
0: 10-5, do we still have eyes on the male?
1: He's not going to be paying.
0: Just confirming that's going to be the 202-6861 number that called 911, or is there a different one?
1: Number is him. 10-5,
0: and do we know the carrier?
1: Female saying it's Verizon.
0: 10-5.

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1: Lancaster
0: 3-3. We're off at Wheeler.
1: Lancaster 3-3, you're at Wheeler.

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0: Phone is either powered off or no longer on, but last pinged 4.5 miles from the tower in Bristol.
1: I copy. I think she probably told him to turn it off. We'll end up checking the area. 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
1: 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He said all was well and fine. 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
0: Stand by.

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1: I just accidentally opened up a call for service. 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
0: Yeah, I'll be 10-3. Have a good night.
1: Sound 5.

Franklin State Haverhill Fire Department, respond to 169 Howe Hill Road in Benton for a fire alarm activation. And Franklin State Haverhill Fire Department, 169 Howe Hill Road in Benton for a fire alarm activation. Time of your tone is 321.

Cable KCU. I just took a call from Paul, who lives at the residence. He said there was a false alarm. There's no emergency.

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1: Yes.
0: Me telling.

State Barn EMS. Barnett EMS responds to 521 Warden Road in Barnett for medical alarm activation from an 85-year-old female. And Twin State Barnett EMS responds to 521 Warden Road in Barnett for an 85-year-old female medical alarm activation. Time of your tone, 6:35.

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Barnacate 3, you're responding 639.

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Just advising, we took another call. It was confirmed false alarm.

Jefferson State, Barna EMS, standby for a second call. Jefferson State, Barna EMS, respond to 414 Aiken Farm Road in Barnet for a 71-year-old female who's been vomiting all night. Again, Prince State Barnet EMS. Respond to 414 Aiken Farm Road in Barnet for a 71-year-old female who's been vomiting all night. Time of your tone, 646.

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Sistem R1, you're on scene 6.1.

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1: 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There's no G in the road anymore.
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Command advising, the patient has been loaded. Phallic ambulance will be transporting shortly. Teach him and Barnett units will clear shortly at 7:14.

Calix 3, go ahead. 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

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Woodsville Ambulance 3 arriving at Cottage Hospital 820.

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0: 16 Littleton Road. Calling party reported there's a car with hazards on at the bottom of his driveway in the road and nobody is with it. It's a blue SUV.

0: 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He advised you can disregard. They had run out of gas. They just came back.
1: Where is he?

Wilson Ambulance 3, go ahead. Wilson Ambulance 3, I'll show you under control. Preparing one for transport at 1010.

Littleton Ambulance 3, go ahead. Littleton Ambulance 3, you're at the hospital, 1023.

Littleton Ambulance 3, go ahead. Littleton Ambulance 3, SOU clear, back in service, 1034.

Been C2 Barnet EMS, standby for tone. Twin City Barnet EMS, respond 4237 Route 5 North in Barnet. 82-year-old male, in need of a lift assist, advising he does have back pain. Again, Twin City Barnet EMS, respond to 4237 Route 5 North in Barnet. For an 82-year-old male in need of a lift assist, he does have back pain. Time of your tone, 1158.

Wednesday, Barnett EMS, second tone. Wednesday, Barnett EMS, second tone, to 4237 Route 5 North in Barnett for an 82-year-old male in need of a lift assist. He does have back pain. Again, Twin State, Barnett EMS, second tones to 4237 Route 5 North in Barnett for an 82-year-old male in need of a lift assist. He does have back pain. Time your tone, 1203.

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0: 6-13.
1: Roger, 9-13 here, man. Are we on flash?

0: Detroit going to Fort Grafton on stop. The Easton Road and Wells Road with New Hampshire veteran Walter Ida Charles King David 1 on a black Tacoma.
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2: Active CDL Viva Austin through 2029 out of Franconia. A speed in 2002 on the history.
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1: So.
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0: That'll be clear with a warning for speed.
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0: 905.
1: Oh.
0: 905, you cut out. Are you advising you're going to respond towards Bridgewater?
1: Affirmative.
0: Yeah, but...
2: down there, is that in a good spot where you can leave it for the 28?
1: No, I can leave it in a breakdown lane out of the bus stop, but I'll try to go over to
2: Bridgewater. If I fix, I'll be there.

0: Graf, this is your best one, too. Hey, is that one 60 here?
1: Yes, sir.
0: Message received, that's what it is.

0: 605. The 605, from Franklin Dispatch, Bristol's on scene, under control, EMS is preparing to transport.
1: 705, 613, it's a copy. 10-0, copy.
2: Five copies. 10-5-905.

0: Να το φας.
1: Transporting to SMH.
0: Hey, confirming that EMS is now transporting.
1: You broke out. The 27 is transporting to Spear Memorial Hospital.
0: Channel 5, thank you. 605. 613.
2: 60. I'm following the ambulance. Yes, Bristol, if they want a 1012 or continuance on them.
0: Okay.
3: Centrum 6.
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0: 905.
1: And 605.
0: All right, that's amazing.
1: Hey, Washington.

for half in that one too. Nothing to. Catching to a callback. Caller works with a concert series in town and would like to talk to some office about some concerns they have.

About 6:13. I just attached you to, I've got that at 10:13. I'm not entirely sure that it's not going to be an accident. Southbound in the area of mile marker 82, truck that was pulling an RV appears to have come detached. It's causing a traffic issue and part of it is still in the roadway.

0: Bethlehem 2, Bethlehem 1. 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Can you give me a call?
1: Devon, I'm going to attach you to a callback in Lima.

Graph in White Hope. Dr. Jenna Berger on call at the elementary school. Two zones. One is the Zone 32 gym playground door. The other is a Zone 1 entry motion. No contact on site. Alarm company is attempting to yield.

0: 613.
1: So you got any more calls about this trailer? Not sure if you're in negative contact.
0: Negative. Just the one.
1: I got his way down, be clear.
0: Have a...

0: 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Five other.
1: Where are those lines again?
0: If you're asking a location, it was the gym playground door and entry motions.
1: Uh-huh.

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0: from 10-3. 10-5, when you're clear, I need to pass on some intel to you. It's kind of urgent.
1: 10-5, we're calling.

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Mike Charlie. I'll be clear. 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
0: 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I'm on 49 at Hardy Hill.
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1: She's active through 2029 out of Medford, Mass. Has a speed 2014 in New Hampshire and an accident 2013.
0: Received.

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0: Grafton, Franconia 4. Franconia 4, attach you to a callback item. Owner of the residence 55 Southview calling to follow up on an issue they heard that happened with some renters at that location.
1: Tesla.

0: In the Whitefield, Tim.
1: Good.
0: Just attached you to a callback request. Veterans Court tomorrow.
1: Can you show me clear? I'll make that call back.
0: 3C Whitefield 3 is Whitefield 2-10-2.
1: Negative. He's just currently on the phone.
0: Message to Whitefield 3.

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1: Alright, call 24.
0: I returned that call back. No answer. I did leave a message.
1: Message to Frank 24.

0: 605.
1: That is no set line item. You can close out.
0: 10-5, thank you.
2: And 605, there's also a call opened up, reference what we spoke about.
1: Go again.
2: Reference the item we spoke about. There is a call now open for it.
1: 10-5, I see that now. Everyone's been made aware.

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1: Bethlehem 2, go ahead.
0: It's going to be Main Street, just down from Dollar General, intersection of Cherry Valley Road with Connecticut, Boston, Robert, 075 and

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1: Southland 2, go ahead.
0: It's going to be Main Street, just down from Dollar General, the intersection of Cherry Valley Road with Connecticut, Boston, Robert, 07505, Connecticut, BR, 07505, red Toyota Yaris.
1: Matthew, Southland 2.

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0: 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Stand by for Tom. Quinn State, Littleton Fire Department. Respondent Franconia. 22, Jonathan Livingstone Circle. 17, Bravo, 66-year-old male, conscious, breathing alert. Tripped, fell, with back and rib pain. Again, Twin State, Littleton Fire Department. 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Tripped, fell, has rib and back pain. Time of tone, 15:58.
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1: Bell phone 2.
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1: phone 2.
3: To the RO.
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0: Well, the name goes, sir. Hello, the Naval 3, you're responding. 1600.

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2: 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Well, Geneva 3, transporting 1 LRH, 1645.

0: Good afternoon, Frank 24. Continue to a motor vehicle complaint as op forward from state police. Traveling northbound on 93, a silver Jeep Patriot with lane control issues, not letting other vehicles pass. Last seen in the area of mile marker 108.2.
1: Was there any plate? My MDG 737 issues.

0: crossing Franconia 4.
1: 10-3.
0: From what I can see, no plate for that vehicle, just a description of it.
1: 10-5, thank you.

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1: Nothing, Jim.
0: I'm sitting at the on-ramp 240 northbound. You say it was a gray Jeep Liberty?
1: They said a gray or silver Jeep Patriot.

0: 9 County 4.
1: Yeah,
0: that's Steve, 9 County 4.

0: Southam 2.
1: I have not seen that vehicle. I did see a silver livery go by me when I first got here, but no Patriots. I'll be clear.
0: Message received. Southam 2. And are you all set with that callback item?
1: Which one was that?
0: In that concert series in town?
1: Yeah, I'm also.
0: Message received. Southam 2.

Franklin State Lisbon Fire Department. Respond 400 Mount Eustace Road. Caller reporting smoke that was coming from the countertop is no longer. Again, Twin State Lisbon Fire Department. Respond 400 Mount Eustace Road. Caller reporting they had smoke coming from under the countertop. It has stopped. Would like fire department to investigate. Time and tone 1717.

Lisbon Engine 1. Lisbon Engine 1, you're responding. 1722.

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0: 605 Century.
1: Yeah, Arrow is the driver on my motor vehicle stop. I see the reg is suspended. Is his license also or not?
0: 510-6 just once.

0: Franklin Nicholas. I have a callback request that's referencing the noise complaint from 55 South East Circle. I will send it for yourself.
1: 10-5, I'll give him a call when I get back to the PD. This will be call number 2.
0: Where's he, Franklin Nicholas?
2: 2605. The subject it has a valid license. Registrations are under, but it looks like he's been bailed. Bail conditions at a Durham PD for operating on suspension of vehicle registrations June 3rd.
3: So they're still suspended and he's on bail for driving on a suspended reg.
2: Affirmative.
3: 10-5. Yeah, you can slide over here as a juvenile in the vehicle. I'll have to get him in crisis to get a ride for him.
2: 10-5, 635 on south. To copy 605 traffic, he needs another unit on scene. There's a juvenile in the car.
3: 10-5, I'll be en route from Plymouth City.
4: 20-6 or 5. I'm already on the road. I just fly out.
5: 10-5 advising.

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There are no announcements this evening. 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
0: Proceed, Franklin 4.
2: F 140, Grassen.
0: F 140, Glenn.
2: 10-1.
0: Proceed, F 140. I have a request for the bail order to be faxed over shortly.
2: 10-5-6. You can 10-6 from the 28.
0: Bye.

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Call PAC, all departments, preceding tones are for announcement. And the Sunday home is fever test. Only one announcement this week. Lunenburg Fire Department, you have a training meeting on Tuesday the 25th at 18:30. 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
1: Good.
0: Circuit motor vehicle complaint. Hazardous operation westbound on Main Street. Most recently just passed Maple, headed towards Littleton. A grayish blue Jeep, Jeep Wrangler, main plates. M. Mary, N. Nancy, S. Sam, T. Tom, 3, R. Robert. Swerving over lines, high rate of speed, forcing people off the road.
1: Okay, I'm on Main Street at the cemetery, if they haven't come by me yet.
0: Message received, Bethlehem 2.

0: 20, 10-3.
1: That party's been fingerprinted, photographed. They should have someone to appear. Police have been removed from this vehicle. It will remain at Canton PD until they can make arrangements.
0: 10-5.
1: Hey, you can come, sir.
0: 10-5.

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1: Three.
0: Okay, call. Caller's husband was cleaning off sister-in-law's porch, as they regularly do. Noticed that their back shed was broken into. Looks like there's things missing. Looking for an officer to go by and speak with him. This would be 425 Main Street.

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0: Frank 24, Grafton. I can't hear you if you're answering, but I'll be off at 485. 485.
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0: Can you let her know they're at the gas station just down the street?
1: 10-5.

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Twin State, Twin Mountain Ambulance, stand by for a tone. Twin State, Twin Mountain Ambulance, respond to 723 Route 115 in Carroll. A 12 alpha, 16-month-old male, conscious and breathing, was shaking and became lethargic. Again, Twin State, Twin Mountain Ambulance, respond to 723 Route 115 in Carroll. A 12 alpha, 16-month-old male, conscious and breathing, was shaking and became lethargic. Time to do tone, 1910.

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1: Quarterville, 6.
0: 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I'm on 49 near 6 Mile.
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0: Can I get a text on a name and date of birth out of Israel?
1: Top of the road, go ahead.
0: Last name is Crone, King, Robert, Ocean, Henry, Nora. First name, Leora, Lincoln, Ida, Ocean, Robert, Adam. With a middle name of Ilana, Ida, Lincoln, Adam, Nora, Adam. Date of birth is 2003-0213.
2: To a mountain ambulance. Second tone. Twin State, Twin Mountain Ambulance, second tone, 723 Route 115 in Carroll, a 12 alpha, 16-month-old male, conscious and breathing, shaking and became lethargic. Again, Twin State, Twin Mountain Ambulance, second tone, 723 Route 115 in Carroll, a 12 alpha, 16-month-old male, conscious and breathing, was shaking and became lethargic. 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
1: Frank, how are you, 4?
0: Can you show me clear from that? I'll type some notes in that later. And I'm also a 10-2 SP on call.
1: Matt, Steve, Frank, how are you, 4?

620. I see a ref. When you cleared, I thought I understood you to say that the vehicle was going to be left at the Canton PD for the arrest. The 10-5 is now currently, he drove it over to Penguin Fuels across the street, and he's telling them he's going to leave it there for 3 or 4 days, and they're not going to allow it, so your wishes?

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26, Woodsville Ambulance. Responded 282 Bear Road. 80-year-old female, victim of assault. Again, Twin State, Woodsville Ambulance. Responded 282 Bear Road. For an 80-year-old female, victim of assault. Time of the tow, 1954.